at that mama, she got it sticking in the cameraman. And we could have some. And he's up there. What's that? Hawaiian noises. He's

0: Meine Musik. 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Mein MDR Sachsen. MDR Sachsen.
1: In a bar in Toledo, across from the depot.

Tom's called away, but his wife says stay. He's never had to leave before. Sweet young wife,

Spending way too long checking my tongue in the mirror and bending over backwards just to try to see

White skin, what's that stubble on your chin? 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You play the house that can't be beat, now look, your head's bowed in defeat.